friends, how are you? Hope all of you are doing great. Today, me, Shamima, have returned to this show with some romantic, touchy and beautiful song as well as her touchy songs of different versions. And I hope you must like this show very much and must stay till the end. Anyway, dears, let's start our show with a Bangla song, singer is Tapan Chaudhary and the song says, Nijum Rate Pradeep Jale Chitara.

American singer Jennifer Lopez's song Now in My List, Lopez just recorded as one of the most influential entertainers of her time, credited with breaking barriers for Latino Americans in Hollywood and helping propel the Latin pop movement and music. For her contributions to the music industry, Lopez was honored by the World Music Awards with the Legend Award in 2000. Anyway, dears, let's enjoy one of her songs, and the song says, Let's Get Loud.

a beautiful Nepali song. Now I would like to play for you. Song says, Yuki Ho Maya Jastai. Singers are Milan Amatya and Deepa Limbu. Lyricist, Sean Besniath. And music is produced by Suresh Odhikari.

This is Banu Dishwita Thaka and you're tuning to World Music. Anjum fills the song. Now I would like to play for you. Singer is Aloka Yagni, who is an Indian playback singer who worked predominantly in Hindi cinema during late 80s to early 2000s. Song says, Barso Ki Baat. Now we will enjoy.

Dongshi Town is Lunar New Year song now I am playing for you. It's a very common song that is sung around Lunar New Year in China. So friends, let's enjoy this Chinese tune.

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He was big and strong, and his eyes a flaming glow. Most people look at him with terror and with fear. But to Moscow cliques, he was such a lovely dear. He could preach the Bible like a preacher, full of ecstasy and fire. But he also was the kind of teacher women would desire. Dear friends, now I have a Russian song for you. Surely you will love this tune very much. So, dear, let's enjoy Boy Am Rasputin.

Dear friends, with this lovely number, I will have to end this show now. But before ending, I would like to tell you that this show is compiled and presented by me, Shamima, edited by Manik Mahmood, produced by Mohammed Munirujaman. See you in the next episode. Till then, bye-bye.

0: Assalamu alaikum. 9:30 PM. This is Bangladesh Betar. The news read by Akhtar Zaman. First, the headlines. Semiconductor is country's next growth engine after ready-made garments, comments Prime Minister Tariq Rahman. Extrajudicial killings almost come down to zero, informs Law Minister. Journalism stands on objective and data-based information, says Information and Broadcast Minister. Gas supply will be normalized soon, informs State Minister for Power, Energy and Mineral Resources. Party's highest policy-making forum will decide next president of country, says Rahul Kubir Rizvi. 6 more children die of measles-like symptoms in one day. And India's Education Minister Dharmendra Pradhan resigns in face of protests. You have just heard the headlines. Now I am moving on to the details. Prime Minister Tariq Rahman has said the government has initiated a comprehensive plan to harness the potentials of semiconductor industry, describing it as the country's next major economic growth engine after the RMG sector. He was addressing the inaugural ceremony of the National Semiconductors Symposium and Bangladesh Electronics, AI and Robotics, BEAR Summit 2026 at the Novo Theatre in the capital today. Prime Minister added that the government has already started implementing comprehensive plans, including creating a business-friendly environment to transform this next major driver of economic prosperity into reality. Describing the conference as more than just an ordinary event, Tariq Rahman said it was a gathering of those who would help build a technology-driven Bangladesh in future. Calling semiconductors as the foundation of modern civilization in that era of the fourth and fifth industrial revolutions, Tariq Rahman said, from artificial intelligence to satellites in a spaceship, chips or semiconductors are indispensable in every field. Highlighting the enormous potential of the global semiconductor market, the Prime Minister said the global semiconductor market is expected to reach nearly $1 trillion by 2026. He hoped that Bangladesh will be able to achieve its targeted export earnings from this sector by 2030. Referring to the government's policy support for the sector, the Prime Minister said, in the current budget, all taxes and duties on raw materials required for the semiconductor industry have been withdrawn. Besides, initiatives have been taken to introduce cash incentives on export earnings from semiconductor design services, he added. Chief of Naval Staff, Vice Admiral Khandakar Mesbah-ul-Azim, paid a courtesy call on Prime Minister Tariq Rahman at PMO in the capital today. During the meeting, Prime Minister lauded the professionalism and role of Bangladesh Navy in safeguarding the country's sovereignty. He wished the newly appointed Chief of Naval Staff success in carrying out his professional responsibilities. Law, Justice and Parliament Affairs Minister Muhammad Asad-Zaman has said extrajudicial killings have almost come down to zero in the country. He said this while addressing a consultation meeting on human rights violations and victims' access to justice at the CEDAW auditorium in the capital today. Regarding politically motivated cases, the law minister has said, government has been working relentlessly to withdraw such cases. Information and Broadcasting Minister Zohreddin Sopon has said, journalism is based on objective, true and data-based information, not on opinions, assumptions or activism. He made the remarks while speaking at a panel discussion of the Bengal Delta Conference 2026 arranged by Dhaka Institute of Research and Analytics in the capital today. Information and Broadcasting Minister said, in the past, freedom of speech was the main topic of discussion. But in the era of technology and mobile journalism, the main responsibility of the media is to protect the commoners from confusion by preventing fake information and misinformation. Meanwhile, attending the Global Conference on AI Leadership and Flagship Prestige Awards 2026 in the capital, Zohreddin Sopon said, artificial intelligence or AI technology should be effectively utilized to increase performance and efficiency. State Minister for Power, Energy and Mineral Resources, Arindo Islam Amit, has assured that gas supply in power plants, industries, homes and CNG stations will soon be completely normal. He said this at a VUX sharing meeting titled Prevention of Rumours and Misinformation Through Social Media, organized at the Deputy Commissioner's office in Joshua today. Highlighting the current situation of gas supply, the State Minister said, government has taken all-out efforts to resolve the problem caused by a technical fault. This is Bangladesh Betar giving you the news. BNP senior joint secretary general and political advisor to Prime Minister Rohul Kumar Rizvi has said party's high-level policy-making forum will decide on country's next president. He made the remark while talking to journalists after placing wreaths and offering munajat at the grave of the party's founder, Shahid President Zia-ur Rahman, and former Prime Minister, late Begum Khalida Zia, at Sher-e-Bangla Nagar in the capital today. Six more children died with symptoms consistent with measles in the past 24 hours until 8 a.m. today. With this, the total number of confirmed and suspected measles-related deaths raised to 816. The Directorate General of Health Services, DGHS, informed this today. India's Education Minister Dharmendra Pradhan has resigned after weeks of protest over exam paper leaks and testing irregularities. Dharmendra Pradhan himself confirmed this in a statement posted on social media platform X. The social media-driven cockroach Janata Party, CJP, spearheaded student protest that broke out in response to exam paper leaks and is seeking systemic reforms in the education system. Meanwhile, the youth-led CJP has called off its protest after the resignation of India's education minister. Volleyball and Bangladesh national men's team will take on Nepal in the round-robin match of the CAVA Men's Volleyball Championship in Islamabad of Pakistan tomorrow. The match is scheduled to start at 2 p.m. Bangladesh time. Dhaka Meteorological Office says a low-pressure area has formed over Northwest Bay and adjoining Gangetic West Bengal, North Odisha coasts. Under its influence, squally weather may affect the maritime ports, North Bay and adjoining coastal areas of Bangladesh. Maritime ports of Chattogram, Cox's Bazar, Mongla and Para have been advised to vest local cautionary signal number 3. Repeat, local cautionary signal number 3. All fishing boats and trawlers of North Bay have been advised to come close to the coast and proceed with caution till further notice. Meanwhile, Focus Valley till 1 tonight says there are chances of rain or thunder showers with temporary south or southeasterly gusty or squally wind at a speed of 45 to 60 kilometers per hour over the regions of Khulna, Borishal, Potokhali, Noakhali, Chattogram, and Cox's Bazar. River ports in these areas are to vest cautionary signal number 1. And now to end the news, the headlines once again. Semiconductor is country's next growth engine after ready-made garments, comments Prime Minister Tariq Rahman. Extrajudicial killings almost come down to zero, informs Law Minister. Journalism stands on objective and data-based information, says Information and Broadcasting Minister. Gas supply will be normalized soon, informs State Minister for Power, Energy and Mineral Resources. Party's highest policy-making forum will decide next president of country, says Rohul Kumar Rizvi. Six more children die of measles-like symptoms in one day. And India's education minister, Dharmendra Pradhan, resigns in face of protest. And that's the end of the news. Our next bulletin will be at 11 p.m. in Bangla.
1: Now here is the news commentary, written by Alhamra Islam and read by Himika Rahman. President Mohammad Shahabuddin has resigned, citing his health complications as the reason of quitting. He submitted his resignation to Jatiyo Sangsad Speaker Major Retired Hafizuddin Ahmed Birbikram yesterday, who accepted his resignation. The speaker shorted his visit to Thailand, where he had gone for medical treatment. As per Article 54 of the Constitution of the country, Speaker Major Retired Hafizuddin Ahmed Birbikram immediately assumed the responsibilities of the acting president. Until a new president is elected and assumes office. Similarly, the deputy speaker will perform the duties of the speaker as part of their oath. According to the Constitution, the Election Commission must now hold a presidential election within 90 days in which members of parliament will elect the next head of state. Mohammad Shahabuddin assumed office as the 22nd president of Bangladesh on April 24th in 2023. The resignation of President Mohammad Shahabuddin ends the chapter on the last remaining top constitutional office still occupied by a figure appointed during the Awami League government's tenure before it was ousted on 5th August 2024 in the student-led July uprising. On receiving the resignation of Mohammad Shahabuddin from the position of the president, Speaker Major Retired Hafizuddin Birbikram said his resignation has removed all uncertainty surrounding the issue, wishing him a speedy recovery. The speaker said, although he was elected during the tenure of the Mafia government, he has always expressed support and respect for the new government, currently elected by the votes of the people. Earlier in his resignation letter, Mohammad Shahabuddin mentioned some health concerns like heart disease, hypertension, diabetes, and kidney complications, saying worsening health had left him physically and mentally incapable of carrying out the responsibilities of the presidency. He further mentioned that he was also diagnosed with automatic neuropathy, which occasionally causes him to lose consciousness, resulting in physical and mental incapacity, making him unable to perform the responsibilities of the important constitutional office of the president. So he requires long-term medical treatment. Mohammad Shahabuddin's 5-year term in the office was supposed to end in 2028, but he stepped down with nearly 2 years remaining before he presided over one of the most turbulent periods in Bangladesh's recent political history. The July uprising in 2024 to topple the tyranny led by Sheikh Hasina saw at least 1,400 died during the unrest, according to the UN Human Rights Commission, which eventually saw Sheikh Hasina flee the country. The court sentenced her to death in absentia. During his 39 months at the Bangul Bhavan, President Mohammad Shahabuddin oversaw 2 national elections. He witnessed the mass uprising that toppled the Awami League government and forced Sheikh Hasina into exile. His future had remained uncertain since the uprising, but speculation intensified in recent days that he was preparing to resign. Mohammad Shahabuddin's resignation has drawn mixed political reaction in the country. Ruling BNP viewed the presidency as a constitutional institution rather than the individual holding the office. It credited Mohammad Shahabuddin for helping stabilize the constitutional process during the critical transition period in August 2024. Particularly in the period from August 5 to August 8, despite past criticisms regarding the previous regime, BNP also praised Mohammad Shahabuddin for carrying out his duties with proper dignity and cooperating with its government. However, groups including Jamaat-e-Islami, Khilafat Majlis, and Islami Andolan Bangladesh stated that the departure was overdue. That is the end of the news commentary.
2: Bangladesh Betar Onushtan Ek Joge Projarito Hoche Dhaka, Chattogram, Khulna, Rajshahi, Rongpur, Silet, Borishal, ঠাকুরগাঁও ও কুমিল্লা কেন্দ্র থেকে।
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